never mind, never mind. I did do my part. I'm a human being like you, like you.

There was music with drums and everything. 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They called themselves BCUC. They came with a brand new style.

country, these genius human beings. 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Love, ladies and gentlemen. 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She, that's happening here.

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He goes by the name of Chicks. By now, he is already not wearing his t-shirt. 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

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What a beautiful human being. 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Give me that nose food, man. Give me that nose food, man. Give me that nose food, man. Give me that nose food.

0: ngibulele bana kankosi uDlamini uDwaba selithusa abancoba ngani bakhiphe imlamgezini taphuma busakalala bona bohlehletela dlubuladlele nzalo akutala njengonkomo sobhuza kanamsindo zabani madiba dlomo sophisha ingqolo omsindo emyeme evela abambenzele together we call ourselves bantu continue our group consciousness. 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

0: 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Time to stand up.
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0: And take this stand.
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0: If y'all want to join in, jump aboard.
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0: Official Ox Detroit collabo. Wild Child. Doc Ray on the beat. 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Yeah. Time to take a stand.
1: Get up.
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1: Get up.
0: Speak for those
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1: Get up.

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That's what I can say. So I'll just repeat: hard work and determination are the only investments that you want to make.

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1: Hey yo, on the road again. 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
0: Mochilero.
1: Drop, drop, trotter.
0: Bente, bente.

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You know I'm lost without a look.